I'll never forget the day my daughter looked up at me and said, "Mommy, when I grow up, I want to be a radio DJ like you." And I said, "Oh, I'm sorry, honey, that's impossible. You either have to grow up or you become a radio DJ. You can't do both."

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Joshua 1:9. 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

around me, I'm amazed by where I stand. Your cross is the proof that love made the first move.

0: Do you ever have bug bites and you have no idea where you got them? Hey there, it's Lisa Berry. That itch just drives you crazy. Well, I found out there's just a couple of remedies that if you've got the itch, you might want to try these because they're not typical things. You can put ice on it. That's supposed to help. You can also cut a lemon and rub that on there, or take two aspirin, put them in a teaspoon of water. They dissolve and you make a paste. 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

0: 105.7 The Bridge, your connection to hope and music. Jeremiah 29:11 says, "For I know the plans I have for you, declares the Lord, plans to give you hope and a future."
1: I've never seen a morning the sun forgot to rise, in every single detail, you're faithful every time.

0: there. It's Lisa Berry. Well, if you just started listening to the station, first of all, thank you. Second of all, I hope you're going to give it a little bit longer, even though the songs might not be quite as familiar to you. More than likely, the reason that you haven't turned away yet is because you're encouraged by what you hear. Even if maybe your past experience with the church or Christians hasn't been the greatest, what you're feeling from the songs is authentic, because that's God reaching out to you and wanting to encourage you and comfort you. Please don't judge Christianity by Christians. Some are good examples and some not, just like anywhere. What you're feeling is God's love, and that is always authentic. So thanks for listening, and I hope it's the beginning of a very long friendship.
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2: The story behind the song, Faith, Hope, Love. 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
3: I've done a lot of things in my life that have brought acclaim or honor or glory to me and my talents and my abilities. But I know this, and the scriptures remind me, that the only things that really matter and that will only remain when all is said and done are faith, hope, and love. So friends, whatever we do today, let it be informed by those three things, by faith, hope, love. Those things matter, they last, they're permanent, and through Jesus, they change the world. Still trying.

0: Well, I know it seems like every day there's more bad news regarding social media and its influence on us and our kids. Apparently, the interest in social media has peaked, and now it is on its way down because we're getting so sick and tired of AI videos, and we don't know if it's real or not, or even if that breaking news is real or not. 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But in the end, that's probably a good thing.
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3: Ephesians 2, 8 and 9 says, "For you are saved by grace through faith, and this is not of yourselves. 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
4: That was Pastor John Whitaker of Buck Creek Baptist Church. 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
5: Here's your 14 First Alert forecast. For the overnight hours, a few scattered showers with a low of 67. On Thursday, partly sunny, scattered thunderstorms possible in the afternoon, a high of 84. Scattered rain continues Thursday night with a low of 55. And on Friday, clearing but much cooler with a high of 63. I'm Chief Meteorologist Jeff Lyons with your 14 First Alert forecast.
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Perfectly. Hey there, I am Brant. Producer Sherry is here. We're so glad you are here too. And if you're interested, I do a brief podcast about living unoffended. It's called Living Unoffended, but it's about this lifestyle of blessing our enemies and praying for people who drive us crazy, that sort of stuff. And if you need that little encouragement, that's what this podcast is for. 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

Every day is a gift. 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

0: saw this tech guy online yesterday, and he was kind of bragging about how he doesn't have to read books to his kids now because he's used an AI program to duplicate his voice, and it will do the thing for him.
1: Without him there?
0: Without him there.
1: Oh.
0: So that's check.
1: Okay.
0: Checked it off the list.
1: Sure.
0: Like, dude, it's the experience of having your dad close to you.
1: It's you.
0: Yeah. Yeah. Sure, you learn things about the world from the books. Sure. But that's not the big picture here is they want to be close to you. Hey, you know what's weird? 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

So if you're into history at all, maybe you'll vibe with what I'm saying here. But people who are like tyrants and despots and like horrible leaders, mm-hmm. right, of big

0: places in history, and they're very similar to each other. Mm-hmm. Like, remarkably similar in their personalities. Really something. Mm. But C.S. Lewis pointed out something. He said, but people who are saints, he called them, people who are Jesus followers, wind up being wildly different.
1: That's true.
0: Yeah, there's something there's something homogenizing about just handing ourselves over to ourselves, mm-hmm. and selfishness and collapsing on whatever we want. Mm-hmm. You become like everybody else, but you become wildly more you when you trust God.

0: They did this study and found out why people who don't go to church don't go to church. And by the way, that's well more than half the American population. I mean, well more, in case you didn't know. Probably already knew that. But they found out that people aren't really angry. I mean, that's one thing people are like, well, they don't like us because they're opposed to this and that. And that's what church people can say sometimes. But that's really not what's going on. They don't go to church because they're not interested. It's kind of like, and I heard this analogy, like tennis. Like, you may not be angry about tennis. You just don't play because you're not a tennis person. I'm not a tennis person. I'm not a church. The church people do the church thing. Serena and Venus play tennis. They're great, but I'm not a tennis person. That's more how people think about it. And the upshot of the article I read, I thought was really good, was it's not a matter of putting on a better show with more awesome, relevant, whatever, whatever. It's more like taking the long view and living it out among people where you actually like them and love them and show them a Christian person, somebody who's a Jesus person, they can actually like and trust. That's what's missing. They don't know people that they trust, and once they do, they'll actually listen to you. Until then, it's just irrelevant.
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1: Anytime you want, and hopefully you know this, but anytime you want, you can interact with the show by calling. 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
2: Hi, this is Carlin. First of all, I love you guys' show. I was wondering, Brant, if you could ask your advice goats what they think about you and Sherry and your show.
1: Hmm.
2: Okay, that's it. Thank you.
1: It's a great idea.
3: Really?
1: The advice goats are here, okay. Which is kind of cool.
3: That's
1: welcome.
3: Nice.
1: The advice goats.
3: So sure.
1: Let's find out what they think about the show. What do you guys think about the show? They say they appreciate what I add. They kind of worry that really.
3: Okay.
1: Really?
3: Oh dear. Okay.
1: Well,
3: go ahead and say it if you need to.
1: Is this okay?
3: Yeah, sure.
1: They feel like you sometimes slow down the momentum.
3: Okay.
1: Of the show.
3: Mm-hmm. And this is coming from the goats?
1: Not from me.
3: Okay, right. Not from
1: I
3: you. From
1: disagree
3: the goats.
1: With
3: it. I'm sure you do.
1: They feel like they want more brand. Less music. And they want the show to be longer.
3: Do they?
1: Yeah.
3: More Brant, less music, longer show.
1: And they feel like sometimes they like you. But let me make that clear.
3: Is that what that last one was
1: the
3: saying?
1: Last one, like, hey, we like her.
3: Okay.
1: Sometimes the momentum gets dragged down.
3: Okay.
1: So that's them.
3: It's from the goats.
1: Can't argue with goats.
3: You can't.
1: Nope.
4: Philippians 4:13 says that I can do all things through Christ who strengthens me. This verse isn't about achieving anything we want. It's about enduring everything God allows. Paul is writing this from prison, reminding us that true strength isn't found in our circumstances, but in Christ alone. Whether you're facing hardship, uncertainty, or even success, your sufficiency is not in yourself. It's in Christ. And Christ gives us strength to stand. He gives us strength to press on and to remain faithful. Today, whatever you face, remember this, you are not alone. And you are not powerless because Christ is your strength.
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3: Philippians 4:6 says, "Be anxious for nothing, but in everything by prayer and supplication with thanksgiving, let your requests be made known to God." Worry is something that we all face. It's in our thoughts, steals our peace, distracts us from trusting God. But this verse in the Bible gives us clear truth. Instead of carrying anxiety, we bring everything to God in prayer. Notice it says in everything, not just the big things, but the small things too. God cares about it all, and we don't come empty. We come with thanksgiving, remembering what he's already done.
4: That was Pastor Tim Roberts from Cross Point Baptist Church. 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
0: 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Here's your Bridge weather.
5: Here's your 14 First Alert forecast. For the overnight hours, a few scattered showers with a low of 67. On Thursday, partly sunny, scattered thunderstorms possible in the afternoon, a high of 84. Scattered rain continues Thursday night with a low of 55. And on Friday, clearing but much cooler with a high of 63. I'm Chief Meteorologist Jeff Lyons with your 14 First Alert forecast.
0: Music that reminds you you're never alone. The Bridge.

Greetings and welcome. I am Brant. Producer Cherry is here. Question, can you get better at loving people with practice? Like people who are hard to maybe love or put up with. We'll talk about that and so much more. We're so glad you're here.

Every day is a gift. Psalms 118:24 says, "This is the day the Lord has made. Let us rejoice and be glad in it." 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

0: Yeah, so maybe you're doing a neighborhood thing, or you're doing a church event or whatever with the kids. You gotta have candy.
1: Yes.
0: I can't believe how expensive it is.
1: It is expensive. That's very true.
0: I looked up because the Reese's peanut butter cups are the most popular. You know how much those are?
1: The bag. You're getting the bag.
0: You get a bag. Yeah, it's a 28 pack.
1: Yes. One, and they each have one cup.
0: $22.
1: What?
0: So it's almost $1 a cup.
1: Okay.
0: And you usually give a kid, you know, more than just one.
1: Yeah, two or three cups. Yeah.
0: So I got bad news, kids.
1: Things are gonna be different at Uncle Brant's house.
0: I'm not laying out that kind of money for you guys. I'm sorry.
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0: You know who the interesting people are? It's just my opinion here, of course.
1: Mm-hmm.
0: That's all it ever is, really. I mean, when I'm talking.
1: Uh-huh.
0: You know, I'm just giving my opinion. You know?
1: Sure.
0: It's America.
1: Brant, what is
0: well,
1: it?
0: Well, anyway.
1: All these disclaimers.
0: Sorry. Oh, no, yeah. I was just going to say... The interesting people
1: mm-hmm.
0: are the ones who don't do the thing. Most of us will change what we believe to fit what we want. That's what humans do.
1: That's true.
0: What we want to do, what our desires are, where our emotions are,
1: mm-hmm.
0: we will change what we believe over time
1: yeah.
0: to fit that.
1: Mm-hmm.
0: But interesting people, to me, the most interesting people don't.
1: I agree with that.
0: Right. So it's yes. like I have these desires, I have this want, but I need to align that with what I actually believe.
1: Mm-hmm.
0: So it makes... life way more interesting. The stories are
1: interesting and rare.
0: Yes, interesting and rare and wonderful. And it takes humility, but there's this, there's something beautiful about it.

0: Wherever you're headed today, thanks for letting us ride along.
1: I'm Brian.
0: And I'm Sarah. 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
1: Your connection to hope and music.

0: just your look. If a guy picks up an acoustic guitar and starts playing chords, that could be to impress the ladies.
1: Okay.
0: Okay.
1: It's good to know.
0: But they just did a study and found out that's not true of heavy metal guitar. That's not for you, ladies. And we, I already knew this.
1: Who's this for? Did it eat?
0: That's for other dudes.
1: Other dudes. Okay, that makes sense.
0: Okay, so the melodic chords.
1: Yeah.
0: All right, that's one thing.
1: Mm-hmm.
0: But the pure speed thing, where it's like, you're doing finger tapping.
1: That's the other guy.
0: That is totally for other. So no offense, ladies, but that is purely, if we're doing that.
1: I think we knew that.
0: It's a flex to other guys. The other guys respect it. You don't, but they do.
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0: Question, does loving frustrating people take practice? 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
1: Mm-hmm.
0: Yeah, practice. But the practice may

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1: Philippians 4:6 says, "Be anxious for nothing, but in everything by prayer and supplication with thanksgiving, let your requests be made known to God." Worry is something that we all face. It's in our thoughts, steals our peace, distracts us from trusting God. But this verse in the Bible gives us clear truth. Instead of carrying anxiety, we bring everything to God in prayer. Notice it says in everything, not just the big things, but the small things too. God cares about it all, and we don't come empty. We come with thanksgiving, remembering what he's already done.
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3: Philippians 4:13 says that I can do all things through Christ who strengthens me. 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It's about enduring everything God allows. Paul is writing this from prison, reminding us that true strength isn't found in our circumstances, but in Christ alone. Whether you're facing hardship, uncertainty, or even success, your sufficiency is not in yourself. It's in Christ. And Christ gives us strength to stand. He gives us strength to press on and to remain faithful. Today, whatever you face, remember this, you are not alone. And you are not powerless because Christ is your strength.
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0: 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Here's your Bridge weather.
5: Here's your 14 First Alert forecast. For the overnight hours, a few scattered showers with a low of 67. On Thursday, partly sunny, scattered thunderstorms possible in the afternoon, a high of 84. Scattered rain continues Thursday night with a low of 55. And on Friday, clearing but much cooler with a high of 63. I'm Chief Meteorologist Jeff Lyons with your 14 First Alert forecast.
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1: Producer Sherry's here too.
0: We want to be an encouragement to you. It's not a buzzword, like actually just help you have courage to do the stuff you need to do. We all are in situations like that. To wit, one of the things I wanted to talk about this hour, if you feel a little bit like you're not equipped for something that you have to do, like you have a task or a role that's just maybe too much, I want to talk about that and give you some encouragement coming up. Ooh.

Every day is a gift. Psalms 118:24 says, "This is the day the Lord has made. Let us rejoice and be glad in it." 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

0: This is so awesome. It's a feature of our radio show. We don't do those prize giveaways like some shows do.
1: We don't have any.
0: Because we don't have any, but we wish we did. If you have some, then go ahead. But the point is, so much more is at stake here than just, we ask a question, if you get it right, you save a planet, you're a hero. If you get it wrong, the planet blows up and it's on you. Wow.
1: Yeah, wow.
0: The guilt. So we're on an awesome spaceship right now, looking at a planet up on the monitor thing. Steven's here. You ready? You want to try this?
2: Yes, I would love to.
0: Oh, good.
1: I'd love to.
0: Good, you would love to. Okay, here's the question with all the attendant pressure. The entire planet full of friendly alien life forms. And they've got the world peace going thing, by the way.
1: Oh, do they?
0: Yeah.
1: So everything's peaceful on this planet.
0: Totally. They figured it out.
1: And it takes us to come from the outside and blow them up.
0: Well, not if he gets the question
1: not
0: right.
1: Not if he gets the all right.
0: Otherwise.
1: Oh, boy.
0: Whew. Okay, so here is your question as we look at this planet in our monitor on the spaceship. Steven, what's the percentage of adults in the U.S. who start their day with a soda? And I've got three possible answers. Don't ask what chain of events led to this. Like, why did it turn into a soda question? Well, the planet hangs in the balance. That's not the point.
1: I bet you they're asking.
0: They are asking, but that's nothing I can do now. All right?
1: Yep, here we are.
0: Is it 25% start their day with a soda, 50 or 75? What do you think?
2: I'm going to say 75.
0: 75% of adults start their day with a soda.
1: Seems kind of high.
0: Sherry has misgivings about it, but she's not.
1: I'm not on the planet, so.
0: No. Nope. None of her business. She's just the navigator. She's got on like the headphones and stuff.
1: I'm looking at this planet. You're right.
0: She didn't even need to be
1: chiming in. Sorry.
0: Correct answer. Number of adults, percentage-wise, who drink a soda to start the day is 25%.
1: Oh, no. Oh, wow.
2: Really? That seems a little low.
0: Yeah, well, it's not.
1: No, and the planet's gone. It's gone.
0: Yeah.
2: No more planet.
0: You know what?
1: He seems to be over. It's not a lot of
0: guilt. I mean, on one hand, you're laughing about it, but on the other hand, they can't hear you laugh, so I guess it's okay.
1: No chance of offense there.
0: We'll just swerve out of the way in hyperspace to another area. 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

0: We all have things that are put in front of us, tasks or roles that are kind of like, I don't know if I'm up to this. I think most of us are that way. Mm-hmm. Some people probably like, I got this, I got everything. But that's not how I operate. Probably not you either. But if we're going to admit it, I mean, let's say you're taking on a new role as like a new parent or mm-hmm. something. And you're like, I'm not up to this. Mm-hmm. We have to admit it. If we were asked, do you want a life with no challenges whatsoever? Mm-hmm. Is that when you look back?
1: No.
0: No, there's something like that. That's what a hero is. It's somebody who steps up into a role that mm-hmm. we don't know where this is going. I don't know if I'm up to this. Mm-hmm. And it makes you dependent. It makes me dependent on God, which is there's strength in that.
1: Yeah.
0: When I finally ask God for help, I feel like I'm not up to it. So just want to tell you, it's not necessarily a bad place to be. We have all been there. I continue to be there, but it's not a bad place to be.

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0: A story about a wild rodeo bull on the loose in North Carolina.
1: Huh.
0: See that?
1: No.
0: Extremely aggressive, all that sort of stuff. This seems like a very specific chance for somebody to be a hero with skills that they have
1: acquired. Yeah, very specific
0: rodeo
1: skills. Yeah.
0: Like, here you go.
1: Time.
0: The police are like, look out for this. I'm like, no, don't tell us. You guys have been training for this for a long time.
1: Handle it.
0: Here's your chance. You do it. Hey, I'm Brant, and her name is Sherry.
1: Hello.
0: She's a friend of mine whom we were just praying for because of a surgery she just went through.
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3: When we wrote this song, I got together like any other day with some of my friends, and I had just been singing that. You know, I never would have ever known how good God is. So we just started to unpack it. What are those things in life? Let's really talk about the honest ones. God, thank you for the fires that forged me with faith. Thank you for even the anger that it forced me to pray. And so I hope as you hear this song, you can look at those circumstances in your life and that it pushes you towards God.

0: at root, we're all good. Jesus looks at things really differently, totally different lens. It's interesting to see how he deals with people because he acknowledges we're sinners and yet we're made in the image of God. It's both. So this person that you just think is the worst isn't. And that person you think is so holy in and of themselves isn't either. And Jesus sees people that have dignity and yet are capable of incredible wickedness. It's both and. And he sees people that are incredible sinners and are simultaneously incredibly valuable. It's both.
1: John chapter 15, verse 13, Jesus says, "Greater love has no one than this, than to lay down one's life for his friends." Love is often defined by words, feelings, or even intentions, but Jesus defines love by sacrifice. And in this verse, Jesus points us to the greatest expression of love, giving your life for someone else. This wasn't just a statement, it was a promise that he would fulfill on the cross. Jesus didn't wait for us to deserve his love. He willingly laid down his life so that we could have eternal life. That's the kind of love that transforms our hearts and changes lives.
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3: Ephesians 2, 8 and 9 says, "For you are saved by grace through faith, and this is not of yourselves. 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
5: Here's your 14 First Alert forecast. For the overnight hours, a few scattered showers with a low of 67. On Thursday, partly sunny, scattered thunderstorms possible in the afternoon, a high of 84. Scattered rain continues Thursday night with a low of 55. And on Friday, clearing but much cooler with a high of 63. I'm Chief Meteorologist Jeff Lyons with your 14 First Alert forecast.
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Just want to say thank you from me, Brent, also producer Sherry, everybody here at the station. If you support the station, we're just so thankful. You are making a difference in people's lives. Please know that this fall, as people are driving around, doing their stuff, school, business, whatever, that they are being encouraged spiritually big time. And it's because of all of us coming together to make this happen. Mm-hmm.

Every day is a gift. Psalms 118:24 says, "This is the day the Lord has made. Let us rejoice and be glad in it." 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

0: it can happen to anybody. After a while, you can start to kind of domesticate God in your mind, make him littler than he is, make him something that you can get your head around, when in fact, he's so much more than that. It would blow our minds. I love the description of Aslan in the Chronicles of Narnia, where they say he's safe. No, they say he's not safe, but he's good. He's good, but he's not safe. And I saw this tweet and thought, man, that's good. Guy wrote, "The sun will burn your eyes out from 92 million miles, and you expect to casually stroll into the presence of its creator? The sun will burn your eyes out from 92 million miles, and we're going to just be like, yeah, the creator, yeah, it's all familiar. I got this figured out. I can domesticate him. He will not settle for that. That's just not who he is."
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If you trust the Lord, you can have something that people want so bad, and that is rest. Oh, people are looking for it so bad. Found this quote from Augustine. He said, to abide in God is to rest. So just like having a conversational relationship with him, an abiding relationship with him. To abide in anything other than God, he says, is to restlessly strive after rest. To abide in anything other than God. That's what people are doing, like restlessly looking for this rest.

Exodus 14:14 says, "The Lord will fight for you. You only need to be still." 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

0: Here we are. We're playing songs about Jesus, and we talk about him a lot on the show. We're so glad that we get to do that, by the way. Just so you know, if you're like new to this, or you've been raised in a certain kind of religious background or something, you might think that part of our motive, maybe, is scoring points with God if we can get you to become a Christian or change your behavior or something. Because a lot of people think that way. Oh, they're just telling me this so that God will say, way to go. You got Jessica to become a believer or Jamal or Jamie or whatever. Like, that's not true. Our motive here, deep down, honestly, is we think this way of living is how to flourish in any circumstances. Like, to be able to trust God, like the life he's given us, it's lighter, it's more joyful, and again, it's something that will last no matter what. It's unshakable. Whereas anything else that you put your glory in or your self-worth or whatever, it can be shaken. Mm-hmm. But there's so much to it. His way actually is the best way, his way of living. So we believe all these things about him, but the reason we want to tell you about it, because we think it's going to be hugely helpful to you. Hey, you know what's weird? This is Brant, by the way, but what's weird, we'll spend 3 hours reading reviews before buying like a $30 gadget online and then make huge financial decisions without doing much research at all, just going with the first thing we hear. 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

eloquence and angelic ecstasy, but don't love, I'm nothing but the creaking of a rusty gate. If I speak God's word with power, revealing all of his mysteries and making everything as plain as day, and if I have faith to say to a mountain, jump, and it jumps, but I don't love, I'm nothing. If I give all I own to the poor, or even go to the stake to be burned as a martyr, but I don't love, I've gotten nowhere. So, no matter what I say, no matter what I believe, no matter what I do, I'm bankrupt without love.

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3: Joshua 1:9 says, "Haven't I commanded you? 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Joshua's most powerful weapon was God's presence in his life. 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
0: 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Here's your Bridge weather.
5: Here's your 14 First Alert forecast. For the overnight hours, a few scattered showers with a low of 67. On Thursday, partly sunny, scattered thunderstorms possible in the afternoon, a high of 84. Scattered rain continues Thursday night with a low of 55. And on Friday, clearing but much cooler with a high of 63. I'm Chief Meteorologist Jeff Lyons with your 14 First Alert forecast.
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1: Hey, what's up? 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
2: The story behind the song, Living Water. 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
3: We wrote Living Water in a season where, honestly, we finally started getting some of the things that we have been praying for. And I remember thinking, why doesn't this feel like enough? Jesus in John 4 says that anyone who drinks from this world will thirst again. And that's when it hit us. We weren't just tired or busy. We were thirsty. We were looking to things, even good things, to satisfy our soul. We needed Jesus, the living water, because only He can satisfy.

0: Hey, just a reminder, because you may know this if you've been around the Bible for very long, but it's just a reminder. Forgiveness is not an option if you're somebody who's a Jesus follower. Jesus said, "For if you forgive others their trespasses, your heavenly Father will also forgive you. But if you do not forgive others their trespasses, neither will your Father forgive your trespasses." This isn't a ledger thing. It's not a math equation. It's a posture in life.
1: Lifestyle.
0: Yeah. Do you view other people with mercy that you've been extended or not? 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Like, you're either operating on the ground of forgiveness or you're not. But we have to decide what we're doing. It's not an option. And the wonderful thing is, though, when he's telling us this, we know this forgiveness is good for us.
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0: This is pretty neat. Christine writes that she was expecting, and she would listen to the show every day.
1: Sure.
0: And now she has her baby, Theo, newborn.
1: Hello, Theo.
0: Well, see, the problem is Theo falls asleep instantly when he hears my voice.
1: Oh.
0: But that's kind of awesome.
1: Yes, it is.
0: He's like, that's so, he feels comfortable. He was used to hearing your voice all this time. And so now
1: so
0: it's
1: Uncle
0: like.
1: Uncle Brent means night-night.
0: Yeah.
1: That's nice.
0: Probably for more than just Theo. Probably for a good portion. And I'm all right with it.
1: Yes. It's like a little bit of a niche. Yeah.
0: I'm helping his family. She said, my husband and I love the show, and Theo loves falling asleep to it. So,
1: Okay. Night-night, Theo.
0: Night-night, Theo.

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Joshua 1:9. 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

0: Oh, here we go. We have some animal news that's just breaking.
1: Just breaking.
0: Yeah, coming across the wire. I'm looking at it here.
1: We have a wire
0: piece
1: service.
0: Of paper. Yeah.
1: Do we pay for this wire service?
0: Okay, so it's...
1: You don't want to talk about it. Okay.
0: Maybe it's out of my pocket. That is my business.
1: It is. It is, Rand. It is.
0: Wire service. My wife and I subscribe to.
1: I'll leave it alone, sir. Go
0: anyway,
1: ahead.
0: Finally... An alpaca cafe. That's okay. A great idea. This is going on in Europe. They're doing it in Serbia.
1: What?
0: Yeah, it's a cafe, and they have alpacas there. And they you get to feed them carrots and lettuce and apples.
1: They're not in the cafe with you, before I say it's gross. It's like a petting zoo. They can't be there
0: with
1: you.
0: It doesn't say inside or outside. It doesn't matter to me. Soft fleece and gentle demeanor, they're very nice. And they have their own personalities. There's Lubica, who's a black alpaca known for her grumpy demeanor, while Smizana is the smallest of the herd who takes charge.
1: Don't
0: as
1: they
0: a,
1: spit?
0: That, well, so, like, so do humans, but that's, why do you...
1: You're going to make a correlation.
0: I have to have a double standard for that. Anyway, we need these in the States.
1: Oh, no.
0: Yeah, there's a lot of people going, yeah, right now. They are, Sherry. You don't know. So your next 5 minutes... could be your most productive 5 minutes in years, at least when it comes to your finances anyway. That's all it takes to find out exactly how much you'll save joining

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Every day is a gift. Psalms 118:24 says, "This is the day the Lord has made. Let us rejoice and be glad in it." 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

0: Don't let them get you on this, okay?
1: A lot of people think that you should not be happy.
2: Mm-hmm.
1: You should not be laughing. You should not be playing. You should not be pausing to consider nature and all its wonder.
2: Everything is so dire right now, and it's, yes.
1: Right. See, the thing is, they're activists. They're dominated by this burden of whatever it is.
2: Mm-hmm.
1: And it bothers them that you're not an activist as well.
2: Yeah.
1: They want you to drag you into that. Mm-hmm. You do not have to do that. But this is so common now. It did not used to be this pervasive.
2: Mm-hmm.
1: But it's very common. Yes, you can look at the sky and go, wow, that's beautiful. Yes, you can pause and do nothing for a while.
2: Yep.
1: And just thank God. It's okay. You can laugh with your friends. Yes, you can.
3: Joshua 1:9 says, haven't I commanded you? Be strong and courageous. Do not be afraid or discouraged, for the Lord your God is with you wherever you go. Twice in chapter 1, God tells Joshua, be strong and courageous. And then in verse 18, Joshua passes it on to the people. Above all, be strong and courageous. Joshua's most powerful weapon was God's presence in his life. One thing we may need today is greater boldness. If you're feeling called to be bold, remember that God is with you and he's the one that inspires you and gives you the words to say.
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2: Here's your 14 First Alert forecast. For the overnight hours, a few scattered showers with a low of 67. On Thursday, partly sunny, scattered thunderstorms possible in the afternoon, a high of 84. Scattered rain continues Thursday night with a low of 55. And on Friday, clearing but much cooler with a high of 63. I'm Chief Meteorologist Jeff Lyons with your 14 First Alert forecast.
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thanks for letting me celebrate the day with you. I'm Brandy Lene. Friend of mine posted this verse and this thought today, and I just wanted to share it. It says, don't just pretend to love others, really love them. Hate what is wrong, but hold tightly to what is good. Love each other with genuine affection and take delight in honoring each other. And that's Romans 12, 9 through 10. If you just want to meditate on God's goodness in his word before you settle down tonight.

Be strong and courageous, for the Lord your God will be with you wherever you go. Joshua 1:9. 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

0: My name is Brandy Lene. You've been through a storm, I'm sure, at some point in life. I saw this and it made me think of that song from Colton Dixon. It's called Build a Boat. It says, Noah didn't stop building the ark to explain himself to every doubter and hater. Keep building. And let the rain do the talking.
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It's not too late to achieve your goals and dreams, do all the stuff you said you were going to do at the start of the new year. My name is Brandy Linnae. I'm so glad we get to celebrate the day together. And if you said you were going to get fit, get in better shape, you can start by just walking every single day. I was just reading this new survey, and they said that you really don't need to walk that 10,000 steps a day. Walking faster is the key to what counts to protect you from heart disease and cancer. So when you get up on your lunch break or whatever, and you're taking that walk around the parking lot at work or around the neighborhood, just pick up the pace a little bit and your body will be healthier for it.

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2: The story behind the song, What If I Told You? 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
3: When we were writing the song, I had arrived at the studio with one of those heavy hearts. I said to the guys, you know, what do you do when you don't feel good enough? I think we need a little encouragement on those days. And so when the chorus says, if you need a shoulder, I can be it, that's coming from God's perspective to you, because he will be the comfort when you need it.
4: I'm

0: On the night you're falling all to pieces, you can bring your lonely heart to Jesus. What if I told you that I believe it?
1: I'm so glad you're here. My name's Brandy Lene. I mean, we could just go on and on and on because our blessings are just overflowing. Even when we face difficult times, all it takes is 1 minute to slow down and look around. And we just have so many blessings to be thankful for. And so glad you made it. Wondering about you. Who's this and what do you want to say thank you for today?
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0: My name is Brandy Lene, and as always, we're celebrating Thankful Thursday. Who's this, and what is it you're feeling thankful for today?
1: This is Valerie, and I am thankful for God's mighty, awesome provision for my work, offering me a full-time position.
0: Ooh, congratulations. See, God is just so faithful. He knows what we need, and He comes through right on time every time.
2: Romans 12:2 says, "Do not be conformed to this age, but be transformed by the renewing of your mind, so that you may discern what is the good, pleasing, and perfect will of God." That word transformed is where we get our word metamorphosis from. It means to be transformed into something brand new. From a caterpillar to a butterfly, we are changing from the sinful man to the man created, recreated in Christ. So the thoughts that we think, the trials that we go through, the things that conflict with our flesh don't have to control us. We are now controlled by the nature of God, the transformed

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3: Galatians 2:20 says, I have been crucified with Christ, and I no longer live, but Christ lives in me. The life I now live in the body, I live by faith in the Son of God who loved me and gave himself for me. This verse has death language and life language. We died with Christ, and we live in Christ. And without Christ, we are helpless to overcome the sins and tribulations that this world throws at us. But in the life of Christ, through the power of the Spirit working in us, we can have and live the abundant life. It's Jesus that makes all the difference.
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1: 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Here's your bridge weather.
2: Here's your 14 First Alert forecast. For the overnight hours, a few scattered showers with a low of 67. On Thursday, partly sunny, scattered thunderstorms possible in the afternoon, a high of 84. Scattered rain continues Thursday night with a low of 55. And on Friday, clearing but much cooler with a high of 63. I'm Chief Meteorologist Jeff Lyons with your 14 First Alert forecast.
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0: I'm Brandy Lene. Glad you're here. And I'm curious what it is that you're feeling thankful for. Hi, who's this?
1: My name is Denise, and I'm thankful for my parents and the new sunrise of each day.

105.7 The Bridge, your connection to hope and music. Jeremiah 29:11 says, "For I know the plans I have for you, declares the Lord, plans to give you hope and a future."

0: You want to celebrate something God's been doing in your life? Perfect day to do it. And I'm Brandy Lene. What has God been up to that you're just grateful for? Hey, Charlotte.
1: I'm thankful to God that I'm alive because I'm going to go see my son in Florida, and I haven't seen him since he was 5, and he's in his 30s.
0: Sounds like he's got an amazing reconciliation in the works for you. I'm going to keep you and your son in my prayer, Charlotte. Thanks for sharing that.
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0: You want to give God some thanks and praise for all the good stuff he's been doing in your life? Today's the day. I'm Brandy Linnea. Who's this and what are you feeling thankful for?
1: My name's Gil Salazar. I'm thankful today that no matter how I feel, that Jesus is still in control, no matter how I feel.
0: Amen. Thanks for sharing that, Gil.

0: My name's Brandy Lene. I'm not sure what you're walking through right now. We are all walking through something or either coming out of something. And it's in those times that we hold closest God's word to our hearts, because God gives us his word to encourage us and lift us up and remind us of his promises. And so many times when we're going through something or coming out of something, those words fill us with the hope that we have in Jesus, reminders of the hope we have in Jesus. And I love 1 Samuel 12:16, stand here and see the great thing the Lord is about to do. That's a promise for you and your life. I'm so grateful God's word is filled with promises we can stand on.
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0: I love that quote. The attitude of gratitude makes everything you have enough. My name's Brandy Lene. We are putting our blessings in the spotlight. Just saying thank you, God. For what? Hi, who's this?
1: My name is Laura Rojas, and I'm thankful for God's love never ending.
2: 2 Corinthians 10:4 says, the weapons of our warfare are not of the flesh, but are powerful through God for the demolition of strongholds. We demolish arguments and every proud thing that is raised up against the knowledge of God, and we take every thought captive to obey Christ. We are among the most connected generation, but we're also the most anxious generation. There are a lot of destructive thoughts that come to our mind on a daily basis. Those thoughts, not every thought belongs in the mind of Christ. And as a believer, you have the mind of Christ. Take every thought captive. Make it obedient to Christ. Recognize when an intrusive thought comes into your mind and say, that does not belong there. And through the power of God working in me, I will claim that and take it captive to make it obedient to Christ. Live redeemed, live transformed today in the power of God.
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3: Joshua 1:9 says, "Haven't I commanded you? 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Joshua's most powerful weapon was God's presence in his life. One thing we may need today is greater boldness. If you're feeling called to be bold, remember that God is with you and he's the one that inspires you and gives you the words to say.
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0: 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Here's your Bridge weather.
5: Here's your 14 First Alert forecast. For the overnight hours, a few scattered showers with a low of 67. On Thursday, partly sunny, scattered thunderstorms possible in the afternoon, a high of 84. Scattered rain continues Thursday night with a low of 55. And on Friday, clearing but much cooler with a high of 63. I'm Chief Meteorologist Jeff Lyons with your 14 First Alert forecast.
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1: I'm Brandy Lene, and I don't think we have enough words to ever be thankful enough for all the good stuff God does in our lives. 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
2: Well, first of all, I'm thankful for the Lord. 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

0: My name's Brandy Lene. I just wanted to share something funny. A friend of mine posted this. It's a meme that says, if you see me talking to myself, don't interrupt. I'm having a staff meeting.
1: Hey, you know what's weird? 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

so glad you made it. My name's Brandy Lene, and if you are feeling tired, worn down from your situation, frustrated with life right now, I just wanted to share this with you. It's a reminder. The hard things you face are never wasted. The Bible says in Romans 5:3 that suffering produces endurance. Endurance produces character, and character produces hope. The hard things you face will bring great reward, because it says in James 1:12, blessed is the one who perseveres under trial, because having stood the test, that person will receive the crown of life that the Lord has promised to those who love him. And the hard things you face will not last forever, because 1 Peter 5:10 says, and after you have suffered a little while, the God of all grace, who has called you to his eternal glory in Christ, will himself restore, confirm, strengthen, and establish you. And also remember, the hard things you face makes you more like Christ. Because it says in Romans 8:17, now if we are children, then we are heirs, heirs of God and co-heirs with Christ, if indeed we share in his sufferings, in order that we may also share in his glory.

Exodus 14:14 says, "The Lord will fight for you. You only need to be still." 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
1: The story behind the song, Heaven Down Here. Here's Megan Woods.
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0: My name's Brandy. I just wanted to share this little reminder. The most beautiful things in life are not things. They're people and places, memories and pictures. They're feelings and moments and smiles and laughter.
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105.7 The Bridge, your connection to hope and music. Jeremiah 29:11 says, "For I know the plans I have for you, declares the Lord, plans to give you hope and a future."

0: We are celebrating the day together. My name is Brandy Lene, and it's a hard thing to talk about. It's unpleasant, uncomfortable sometimes. We don't want to talk about, you know, passing on with our parents. It's emotional. But there's this new trend where parents and their adult kids are cleaning out mom or dad's house together. And it's like, okay, I want you to keep this. I want you to have this. And let's just go through and clean stuff together so that, you know, your brothers and sisters and you are not left cleaning out all of my old stuff when that day comes. And so the kids are like, okay, we can do that. I'll help you downsize. But mom, dad, I don't want your old stuff. It's a generational thing. This new generation does not want the older generation's things. That's according to this new survey. But, you know, they're just not heartless and cold. What they do want, your time. They want memories. They want experiences together. So when they think about mom and dad, they have all of these wonderful, amazing things that you experience together to look back on and to cherish. So I don't know, maybe just a shift in perspective where the generations are concerned, but still very heartfelt.
1: Galatians 2:20 says, I have been crucified with Christ and I no longer live, but Christ lives in me. The life I now live in the body, I live by faith in the Son of God who loved me and gave himself for me. This verse has death language and life language. We died with Christ and we live in Christ. And without Christ, we are helpless to overcome the sins and tribulations that this world throws at us. But in the life of Christ, through the power of the Spirit working in us, we can have and live the abundant life. It's Jesus that makes all the difference.
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Equipment that can quickly warn you during emergencies is being tested. If this had been an actual emergency, such as a tornado or flash flood or a civil emergency warning, official messages would have followed the alert tone. This concludes this test of the emergency alert system.

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5: Here's your 14 First Alert forecast. For the overnight hours, a few scattered showers with a low of 67. On Thursday, partly sunny, scattered thunderstorms possible in the afternoon, a high of 84. Scattered rain continues Thursday night with a low of 55. And on Friday, clearing but much cooler with a high of 63. I'm Chief Meteorologist Jeff Lyons with your 14 First Alert forecast.
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I'm Brandy. Thanks for letting me keep you company. Maybe your grown kids were homesick for your house and decided to move back in. You are definitely not alone. Or maybe they didn't even move back in, but you're helping out in some way with your grown kids. I was just reading this article, and it says most parents support their adult kids, about $4,700 per adult child. Now, they don't specify if that's per year or per month or how it all works out, but they say that 71% of parents with kids 18 or older say they have financially supported a grown child or help with groceries, bills, subscriptions, housing. And this is according to LendingTree. So if this is the situation, it just shows, you know, it's a really tough time right now. We need to keep our grown kids in our prayers. 64% of parents who provided help in the past 2 years said it did cause some financial stress affecting their ability to pay debt, save, and prepare for retirement. But, you know, that's what families do. We're all in this together, just trying to, you know, get through some really tough times. But sometimes, you know, your kids can feel heavy asking for the help. You feel heavy if you're not able to do as much as you would like to do. So we are all in this together, and we're going to get through it.

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Psalms 118:24 says, "This is the day the Lord has made. 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

0: grateful for you.
1: We are celebrating the day together. My name is Brandy Lene. No matter what life might be throwing your way, there is always something to be thankful for. So Trinity, what are you feeling thankful for today?
2: 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So I'm just trying to have a thankful Thursday.
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0: The King of Heaven wants me. So this world has lost its grip on me.
1: Showing gratitude doesn't always come easy, but there are some benefits if we can learn to put it into practice. I'm Brandy. I'm glad you're here. And I was just reading this article that says when we learn to practice gratitude, it can actually rewire our brains. It helps us to see life clearly and allows us to live life as God intended, to its fullest. They did a big study with a bunch of people who were a part of this research, and they said even a few weeks after the experiment, their brains still showed the effects of gratitude. They were able to sleep better. They were just happier overall. So something we might all want to take a little cue from. We can start by just keeping a gratitude journal, jotting down a couple of things every single day that we're thankful for.

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0: It's hard to be discouraged when you're focused on your blessings. I'm Brandy. I'm wondering what it is you're feeling thankful for, Rita.
1: I commute and I ride the buses. And there's times when there's so many different crazy things going on the public transportation. And I just wanted to share how thankful I am that Jesus allows me to see through his eyes. Through our natural eyes, we see the natural person, the natural people, the natural behaviors. But God has given me, especially lately, an opportunity to just see through his eyes and see the people, not through their behaviors, not what they're doing, what they're saying, or how they're acting, but to see through the eyes of love and to see that each person has their own things going on. And we'd never know what's going on. And there's so much hopelessness that's growing, and that Jesus just wants to share his love with the people. And I'm just thankful that he allowed me to see through his eyes of love. And it just touched my heart every time he does that.
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0: your love.
1: I'm so glad you're here. My name's Brandy Lene. Just want to say a quick prayer because I know that life right now can be a little rough with so much going on. Lord, we just want to thank you for all the ways that you continue to bless us, even in the midst of a really, really difficult world that we're living in. So much on our plates, so much stress, so much that could overwhelm us. We thank you for your peace that surpasses all understanding. We just cast all of our cares, anxieties, concerns, and worries over to you. We trust in you. We know that you have everything handled on our behalf. In Jesus' name we pray. Amen.
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3: Ephesians 2, 8 and 9 says, "For you are saved by grace through faith, and this is not of yourselves. 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
3: 2 Corinthians 10:4 says, "The weapons of our warfare are not of the flesh, but are powerful through God for the demolition of strongholds. 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We are among the most connected generation, but we're also the most anxious generation. 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Those thoughts, not every thought belongs in the mind of Christ. And as a believer, you have the mind of Christ. Take every thought captive. 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And through the power of God working in me, I will claim that and take it captive to make it obedient to Christ. 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
4: That was Pastor John Whitaker of Buck Creek Baptist Church. 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
5: Here's your 14 First Alert forecast. For the overnight hours, a few scattered showers with a low of 67. On Thursday, partly sunny, scattered thunderstorms possible in the afternoon, a high of 84. Scattered rain continues Thursday night with a low of 55. And on Friday, clearing but much cooler with a high of 63. I'm Chief Meteorologist Jeff Lyons with your 14 First Alert forecast.
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4: There's always a way forward. Welcome to The Bridge.

I'm Brandy. Thanks for letting me keep you company. Maybe your grown kids were homesick for your house and decided to move back in. You are definitely not alone. Or maybe they didn't even move back in, but you're helping out in some way with your grown kids. I was just reading this article and it says most parents support their adult kids, about $4,700 per adult child. Now, they don't specify if that's per year or per month or how it all works out, but they say that 71% of parents with kids 18 or older say they have financially supported a grown child or help with groceries, bills, subscriptions, housing. And this is according to LendingTree. So if you're not, if this is the situation, it just shows, you know, it's a really tough time right now. We need to keep our grown kids in our prayers. 64% of parents who provided help in the past 2 years said it did cause some financial stress affecting their ability to pay debt, save, and prepare for retirement. But, you know, that's what families do. We're all in this together, just trying to, you know, get through some really tough times. But sometimes, you know, your kids can feel heavy asking for the help. You feel heavy if you're not able to do as much as you would like to do. So we are all in this together, and we're going to get through it. I know.

Exodus 14:14 says, "The Lord will fight for you. You only need to be still." 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

around me, I'm amazed by where I stand. 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
1: The story behind the song, So Long. 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
2: This song is a goodbye song for all those things that try to weigh us down in life. It's a reminder that because of what Jesus did on the cross, we can say so long to our past, to our guilt, and our shame. I pray that this song would be an encouragement to you and build your faith no matter what season you're walking through.

0: are celebrating the day together. My name is Brandy Lene. No matter what life might be throwing your way, there is always something to be thankful for. So Trinity, what are you feeling thankful for today?
1: 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And although things aren't perfect, He reminds me every single day that His grace is enough. And I just thank God for always being there for me, being my best friend. Forever. So I'm just trying to have a thankful Thursday.
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Showing gratitude doesn't always come easy, but there are some benefits if we can learn to put it into practice. I'm Brandy. I'm glad you're here. And I was just reading this article that says when we learn to practice gratitude, it can actually rewire our brains. It helps us to see life clearly and allows us to live life as God intended, to its fullest. They did a big study with a bunch of people who were a part of this research, and they said even a few weeks after the experiment, their brains still showed the effects of gratitude. They were able to sleep better. They were just happier overall. So something we might all want to take a little cue from. We can start by just keeping a gratitude journal, jotting down a couple of things every single day that we're thankful for.

Be strong and courageous, for the Lord your God will be with you wherever you go. Joshua 1:9. 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

0: It's hard to be discouraged when you're focused on your blessings. I'm Brandy. I'm wondering what it is you're feeling thankful for, Rita.
1: I commute and I ride the buses. And there's times when there's so many different crazy things going on the public transportation. And I just wanted to share how thankful I am that Jesus allows me to see through his eyes. Through our natural eyes, we see the natural person, the natural people, the natural behaviors. But God has given me, especially lately, an opportunity to just see through his eyes and see the people, not through their behaviors, not what they're doing, what they're saying, or how they're acting, but to see through the eyes of love and to see that each person has their own things going on. And we never know what's going on. And there's so much hopelessness that's growing. And that Jesus just wants to share his love with the people. And I'm just thankful that he allowed me to see through his eyes of love. And it just touched my heart every time he does that.
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4: 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The Bridge.

0: My name is Brandy Lene. Glad you're here. Whatever it is you're praying, trusting, believing God for, never stop trusting and believing. Anthony, you said you were facing some financial issues and feeling really frustrated. You had one of those days where you just spent some time in prayer. What happened after that?
1: Well, that day I ended up getting home and my mom handed me the mail. And what happened was the school had a overbalance from a tuition they received from a grant that I received a while back. It gave it a balance, so the school refunded me the check, a big check that helped me cover the rest of my bills, helped me get back on track as far as my payments and my car and everything. And it was just, I mean, just from 1 hour of putting my faith into God, and then he just blessed me with the money. It was just amazing. And it was just, I was at that point where I just had given up and wanted to quit.
2: Ephesians 2:10 says, "For we are his workmanship, created in Christ Jesus for good works, which God prepared ahead of time for us to do." That word workmanship means that we are God's masterpiece, and he works in us for his will and for his glory. We're not perfect. When we look in the mirror, we don't see a perfect creature, but God made us his masterpiece. The word says, in Christ Jesus. So if we're going to be his workmanship, we must know Christ. And by knowing Christ, we're able to see and engage in the good works that he's prepared for us ahead of time.
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3: Galatians 2:20 says, I have been crucified with Christ, and I no longer live, but Christ lives in me. 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And without Christ, we are helpless to overcome the sins and tribulations that this world throws at us. But in the life of Christ, through the power of the Spirit working in us, we can have and live the abundant life. It's Jesus that makes all the difference.
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0: Let's see what God's got in store for today's forecast. Here's your Bridge weather.
5: Mostly cloudy with a 60% chance of showers and thunderstorms. Highs at 87. Breezy. Scattered showers and storms tonight. Lows down to 55. Cold front swings on through Friday. Cloudy with scattered rain early. Breezy. Winds gusting 20 to 25. High temps right around 60. Mostly cloudy Friday night. Lows dip to 42. Saturday, mostly sunny. Breezy. Cool. Highs right around 60. I'm 14. First Alert. Meteorologist Byron Douglas.
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0: 105.7 The Bridge, Sarah in the morning with Brooke. Again, good morning, Western Kentucky and Southern Indiana. Happy Thursday. We're getting closer to the weekend, and Brooke is hanging out with me again this morning.
1: Yes, we survived Wednesday together on our morning show and in Pigeon Forge.
0: Yes.
1: So they decided to let us do it again.
0: We are still enjoying time this fall break, but we're bringing the morning fun right back home to all of you. Whether you're headed to work, getting the kids ready for school, if you're in school, I know that I'm sure there's some Indiana schools that are in right now, enjoying time off or already on your second cup of coffee. We are glad you're here. We got some fun things to talk about, a little encouragement, and some great music coming your way. It's Sarah in the Morning with Brooke on 105.7 The Bridge, your connection to hope and music.

Every day is a gift. Psalms 118:24 says, "This is the day the Lord has made. 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

0: 105.7 The Bridge. Sarah in the Morning with Brooke out here in Pigeon Forge. Happy Thursday, everybody. So yesterday, we did a couple things. So the cool thing about this vacation is we're kind of just really chilling in the morning and sleeping in and enjoying just being relaxed and not being in such a big hurry. So Brooke made breakfast for everybody, and then we went to this was the list for Brooke. Brooke wanted an old time photo of her family.
1: I did. I sure did. And I wanted the photo, not the dress that didn't zip in the back.
0: Well, it turned out really good regardless of, and you wouldn't know that they're closed in fit. It's fine. So we did that, and then we went to the Lumberjack Arena dinner show. And that was fun. We had a good time. Our side won. So that was important.
1: Because we're winners.
0: We are. And Avery, we did the wave. So every time your side won, you got
1: a cookie. And you know we love sugar. We got that corner.
0: We got that wooden cookie.
1: Yes.
0: And so everybody got that on your side, you could get up and cheer to hold on to the cookie.
1: So, of course, we had to come up with a way to win
0: and
1: this cookie,
0: Brooke,
1: for our kids.
0: You know, bro.
1: So I'm looking around and I'm like, what can we do that nobody's done? So all eight of us get all in cahoots and we do the wave.
0: We did.
1: And of course we won because we were the only group that everybody participated.
0: It was
1: so
0: awesome.
1: We waved our way to that cookie.
0: Yes, we did. So we had a good time, and I hope everybody else is having a good week. 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

105.7 The Bridge, your connection to hope and music. Jeremiah 29:11 says, "For I know the plans I have for you, declares the Lord, plans to give you hope and a future."

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1: Hello.
0: She's a friend of mine whom we were just praying for because of a surgery she just went through.
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1: Proverbs chapter 3, verse 5 says that trust in the Lord with all your heart, lean not in your own understanding. 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

0: 105.7 The Bridge. Sarah in the morning with Brooke in Pigeon Forge. Okay, so we went yesterday to the Lumberjack Arena dinner show, which was a lot of fun. And while we were sitting there, I kept looking across the way, and they had like this little strip that was super cute. And they had this milkshake store. I don't even know what it was. What was it? The Yard. The yes. Yard Milkshake Store. Or Shop, I guess it was what it was called. And I kept just, like, looking at it. I'm like, it's so cute. So after this, after we were there for the show and dinner and everything, we decided to go in. Well, I get to the door, and I pull the handle, and the handle legit, like, falls. Like, the top was already broken.
1: It doesn't fall. She breaks.
0: Oh,
1: she
0: my
1: broke
0: goodness.
1: The door. She
0: no,
1: broke the door.
0: And then it, like, just swung down to the bottom.
1: So and she did not take that as the sign of Jesus telling her, you don't need to walk through this door.
0: Well, I did walk through, and they had, like, you know the place in Central City, the Stallions mm-hmm, or Stallions, I don't mm-hmm. know. I've never been there, but they had milkshakes
1: oh, it's so
0: like
1: good.
0: That.
1: Yeah, they
0: yeah.
1: do.
0: And so we, of course, we got one for the girls, and we, I did not partake. I did eat some of the brownie. The brownie was really good, but we, these two ladies aren't friends with ice yeah. cream. Mm-hmm. So we sat and watched our family enjoy that. But yeah, I might have broke the handle. It's fine.
1: And then I might have put the handle back on and found an empty table to sit at and watch other people break the door.
0: Yeah, and the fact that they don't just take it off, I feel like that would solve their problem.
1: But then people wouldn't go through the door.
0: They would go to the other one.
1: And maybe break it.
0: Probably. I don't know. But hey, it's a memory. We got a picture of it. It's a done deal. I broke the handle. It's fine. Many others, I'm sure, did today, too. So, hey, you're listening to 105.7 The Bridge. Good morning. Let's make Thursday great.

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1: I'm Brian.
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0: Let's see what God's got in store for today's forecast. Here's your Bridge weather.
5: Mostly cloudy with a 60% chance of showers and thunderstorms. Highs at 87. Breezy. Scattered showers and storms tonight. Lows down to 55. Cold front swings on through Friday. Cloudy with scattered rain early. Breezy. Winds gusting 20 to 25. High temps right around 60. Mostly cloudy Friday night. Lows dip to 42. Saturday, mostly sunny. Breezy. Cool. Highs right around 60. I'm 14. First Alert. Meteorologist Byron Douglas.
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0: 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The Bridge. Lord, I-

0: Good morning. This is 105.7 The Bridge with Sarah and Brooke. We measure our days by how much we get done. Hmm. Did we finish the laundry? That's a big one for me. Mine is always going.
1: And it's always done.
0: Did we get the house clean? Did we answer every message? Check everything off the list. But here's something to remember. 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God loves you just as much on the days you accomplish everything as he does on the days you barely get anything done. So give yourself some grace today.

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1: 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I got some great news. How about this? 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Cure.org.
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0: 105.7 The Bridge, Sarah and Brooke. I almost said Brian because I'm used to doing that all the time. But we are here this morning. Happy Thursday. And hopefully everyone is enjoying their fall break. Even if you're at home, like, you can have a staycation and enjoy, you know, your family or going to work. I mean, just find the good in your day today. So, all right, let's talk about this, Brooke. What should we talk about? Oh, I don't know. Okay. Okay, Christmas decorations shouldn't go up before Thanksgiving. True or false?
1: Anybody who has a little Debbie Christmas tree cake has to go with false.
0: Right, and they're already out.
1: Yeah,
0: they're like in the... I cannot believe that. They're already... I mean, there's tons of them, too.
1: So I have a friend who brought Christmas tree cakes. They didn't even make it home. She ate one in the car.
0: I believe it. I mean, they're they are so good. They are good. I will give you that. But I'm just like, hold up. I love me some fall. I love... And not only that, this fall is weird because it's still so hot. I remember one of the first years that we actually moved to Kentucky. My birthday is in November. And it was like in the 80s on my birthday. And I'm like, this is absurd. Like, it, because where I'm from, it's always cold. And so that threw me. But I feel like that's how it's going to be this summer.
1: Agree.
0: Or this fall.
1: Excuse Agree.
0: Me. But yeah, that, no, we have November birthdays. So we try not to put Christmas decorations
1: and
0: up.
1: And Jock is trying to tell me I can't put my tree up until after Halloween, which
0: yep.
1: is really hard. I want to put it up so bad. Listen, I've already bought a Christmas gift, and I've already got my wrapping paper, which I'm super pumped
0: yeah,
1: about.
0: Yeah, your wrapping paper's
1: We
0: cute.
1: Do three gifts for the kids every year. Mm-hmm. I've always said, if three gifts is good enough for Jesus, it is good enough for you.
0: Amen.
1: They don't get to ask. They don't get to pick. They just get their three gifts. And guys, this year, their wrapping paper is elves with their face on it.
0: I love it. It's going to be so good. But we're going to wait a little bit because it is still fall.
1: You can wait.
0: Okay. Well, so can you. 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

0: 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Sarah in the Morning with Brooke here in Pigeon Forge, Tennessee. Happy Thursday, everybody. All right, so here's a question. What is one tiny thing that instantly makes your day better?
1: Okay, I love smells. I actually love the smell of ragu sauce because it takes me back to when I was little.
0: Oh, I love
1: and
0: that.
1: My dad got off work because he worked at Ragu.
0: I love that.
1: The smell of the sauce always makes me think of how excited I got when my dad came home.
0: I love that. That's a good one. I don't know what a tiny thing would be for me. I just love the sound of sports on my TV. I just do. And it makes me think of my dad. My dad's been gone for almost 20 years now, but... I don't know.
1: I also love the sound of tambourines. They make me so happy because, I mean, look, she's laughing. You can't not laugh and not smile and not be happy in the presence of a tambourine.
0: This is true. This is true. Hey, you know, joy doesn't always come from something big. We always need to just find joy in the little things and step back and thank God for all of it. 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
2: Philippians 4:13 says that I can do all things through Christ who strengthens me. 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And Christ gives us strength to stand. He gives us strength to press on and to remain faithful. Today, whatever you face, remember this, you are not alone, and you are not powerless. 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

0: Well, 105.7 The Bridge, Sarah and Brooke in the morning. Thanks for hanging out with us. All right, so we're going to play a little game. Okay, so each person will finish the sentence without hearing the other answers first. What? So I'm going
1: to
0: say...
1: I just want to finish the sentence and it has to be true.
0: I know, but I'm confused. I have to... Each person finish the sentences without hearing the other answer first. I don't get it.
1: It's you have to agree with me.
0: Oh.
1: Or you disagree with... No, that wouldn't be what happens.
0: Okay, well, let's try it. I'm still confused. All right.
1: It makes me think of where we should just say random things.
0: Like
1: they're
0: not the same. Yeah. Okay. Oh, are these about each other? Because that would be good.
1: Yes.
0: Let's do that.
1: Yeah.
0: Okay. I'm doing it for you, and I'm
1: okay.
0: I'm doing number three.
1: Okay.
0: Okay. Something. Hi, I'm Brooke. Get it?
1: Okay. Yes.
0: Something I spent too much money on is 7 Brew.
1: That is so not true.
0: It's absolutely
1: that
0: true.
1: That is absolutely necessary. That is a necessity.
0: Oh, my goodness. And thank goodness we're going to have 15 in Oldsboro. Okay. Pick one.
1: Okay. Let's see. The most embarrassing thing I've done in public as Sarah is... potentially get kicked out of Five Below. That's it. That's what my music minister, Sarah Basham.
0: I don't have a clue what she's talking about. Hey, you got to have fun in life, right? And you're just going to have to use your imagination. 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
2: Ephesians 2:10 says, "For we are his workmanship, created in Christ Jesus for good works, which God prepared ahead of time for us to do." That word workmanship means that we are God's masterpiece, and he works in us for his will and for his glory. We're not perfect. When we look in the mirror, we don't see a perfect creature, but God made us his masterpiece. The word says, in Christ Jesus. So if we're going to be his workmanship, we must know Christ. And by knowing Christ, we're able to see and engage in the good works that he's prepared for us ahead of time.
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4: Let's see what God's got in store for today's forecast. Here's your Bridge weather.
5: Mostly cloudy with a 60% chance of showers and thunderstorms. Highs at 87. Breezy. Scattered showers and storms tonight. Lows down to 55. Cold front swings on through Friday. Cloudy with scattered rain early. Breezy. Winds gusting 20 to 25. High temps right around 60. Mostly cloudy Friday night. Lows dip to 42. Saturday, mostly sunny. Breezy. Cool. Highs right around 60. I'm 14. First Alert. Meteorologist Byron Douglas.
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0: 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Jeremiah 29:11 says, "For I know the plans I have for you, declares the Lord, plans to give you hope in a future."
1: When I'm feeling my feet are tired from running so hard for miles, you are the air I really need. 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

This is 105.7 The Bridge with Brooke and Sarah. Yeah. We have had so much fun bouncing ideas, questions off of each other. Mm-hmm. But I wanted to pause a little bit this morning and get a little bit deeper. Mm-hmm. I love all the fun questions, trying to figure out what the other one would do. But

0: I also love questions that make me stop. Mm-hmm. Also questions that make me want to put on my husband's steel-toe boots. And here's one that we found last night that I wanted to share with you all this mm-hmm. morning. It's a dangerous question. So, as Christians, we repent enough to be forgiven, but I want to ask you this question. Do we surrender enough to be changed?
1: So good. I mean, I think a lot of us try, but I don't think that it's hard. It's hard to get our human nature out of the way.
0: Yes.
1: And let God lead.
0: Sometimes I'm so focused on I'm forgiven and the grace that comes.
1: Right.
0: That I don't focus on the change that needs to happen.
1: Right. And getting out of your comfort zone. That's a yeah. big one. And if yeah. you do, if you, I say it all the time, you got to be uncomfortable to get comfortable and grow.
0: Yes.
1: And God puts us in situations that are difficult, that are uncomfortable. And he does that with a purpose.
0: And the mirror isn't always for perfecting our lip gloss and our hair. Sometimes we got to look in that mirror and see what we can do better, yeah. how we can be more like Christ.
1: So good. That's good. I love it. Hey, let's have the best day with that in mind. We got to surrender and do better. It was in 105.7 The Bridge.

0: Be strong and courageous, for the Lord your God will be with you wherever you go. 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
1: The story behind the song, Revival. Here's Jeremy Camp.
2: I was actually scrolling through Instagram and I saw all these people saying revival is happening now. There's sold out stadiums everywhere. And although I know that could happen from that, but really revival is, it starts with us, it starts with our heart saying, God, I want to walk in purity. I want to walk in holiness and truly stepping out in that. So my encouragement, not that you can't have big crowds, and big crowds don't actually always equal revival. It begins with our heart. So check your heart and say, God, what do you want to do with me so I can walk in the fullness of who you are.

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0: 105.7 The Bridge. Sarah and Brooke here on a Thursday in Pigeon Forge. You know, have you ever talked yourself out of something before you even tried? Maybe you're afraid of failing, afraid of what people would think, afraid you weren't good enough. But here's the thing. Fear doesn't always mean you're headed into the wrong direction. Sometimes it simply means you're stepping outside your comfort zone. We just talked about this. Pray about it. Ask God for wisdom, and don't let fear automatically take the decision for you.
1: Today we saw this in action. When we were playing a game, Sarah bought a game called Sussed.
0: I did.
1: And brought it down here. And one of the questions were, if I could do anything, what would it be? And one of our daughters had that question. And so the options were, would I be fearless? Would I make new friends? Or would I do new things? Mm-hmm. And so as a 16, almost 17-year-old, you're thinking, oh my gosh, they want to travel, they want to do new things, they want to have more friends, be more popular. She picked be fearless. Yep. And her response was, well, if I'm not fearless, how can I do any of these other things? And so in life, like, what an eye-opener. There's nothing to fear because we're never alone. We've got God in all things. And so today, seek God and be fearless in what you do.
0: So good. 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Here's Brandon Lake with That's Who I Praise. I want to dance like David.

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1: 105.7 The Bridge, your connection to hope and music. Jeremiah 29:11 says, "For I know the plans I have for you, declares the Lord, plans to give you hope and a future."

0: Philippians 4:6 says, "Be anxious for nothing, but in everything by prayer and supplication with thanksgiving, let your requests be made known to God." Worry is something that we all face. It's in our thoughts, steals our peace, distracts us from trusting God. But this verse in the Bible gives us clear truth. Instead of carrying anxiety, we bring everything to God in prayer. Notice it says in everything, not just the big things, but the small things too. God cares about it all, and we don't come empty. We come with thanksgiving, remembering what he's already done.
1: That was Pastor Tim Roberts from Cross Point Baptist Church. 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

0: 105.7 The Bridge. Sarah and Brooke in the morning here. Okay, so I just want to remind everybody, this is your daily reminder that if you have a church gathering, fall festival, fundraiser, school event, food drives, family activities, or volunteer opportunities, please go to our 105.7 The Bridge Facebook page and let us know. Also, thank you so much for following our Facebook page. We are at over 2,000 followers in less than three whole months being a radio station. So 2,000 people is awesome. So we are super grateful for that. And I do believe we have a giveaway that's going to be starting, because the more people we get, the more we want to give back to y'all. So, okay. What is your favorite fall activity, Brooke?
1: S'mores. Setting by a campfire. I love to be roasty toasty, and yes. I love sugar. So it takes my love for all things warm and my love for all things sweet.
0: There you go.
1: It's perfect.
0: Yeah, and we had some the other day, and we've got more to make throughout the week. But I don't know. I would say my favorite fall activity would be just, I don't know, probably I love a good campfire out back and just enjoying, well, s'mores. Yeah. Yep. But I do like going to pumpkin patches and doing all that stuff too. Fall's my favorite. So there's not really an activity I don't like to do in fall. So there you have it. 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Here's Jamie McDonald.

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3: Ephesians 2, 8 and 9 says, "For you are saved by grace through faith, and this is not of yourselves. 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Ephesians 2, 1 says that we were dead in our trespasses and sins, but because of God's mercy, he lavished his grace upon us to give us salvation and abundant life.
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0: Let's see what God's got in store for today's forecast. Here's your Bridge weather.
5: Mostly cloudy with a 60% chance of showers and thunderstorms. Highs at 87. Breezy. Scattered showers and storms tonight. Lows down to 55. Cold front swings on through Friday. Cloudy with scattered rain early. Breezy. Winds gusting 20 to 25. High temps right around 60. Mostly cloudy Friday night. Lows dip to 42. Saturday, mostly sunny. Breezy. Cool. Highs right around 60. I'm 14. First Alert. Meteorologist Byron Douglas.
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0: 105.7 The Bridge. Sarah and Brooke this morning. Okay. We've all had that one purchase. It seemed like a great idea at the time, and maybe it was something advertised on television. It could be a kitchen gadget, an exercise equipment, something you ordered online at midnight. Ooh, I've done that before. And now it sits in the closet. Or it could be something like, I don't know, something crazy that you bought when you were a kid. Brooke?
1: So, the craziest thing I've ever bought, the first thought was when I tried to do the Walmart grocery order pickup, and I thought I was getting like a big bag of chips to when I unloaded the groceries, I'm like, what am I supposed to do with the snack size? Or the one banana when I thought I was getting a bunch of bananas. But when I think of the most ridiculous thing I've ever bought, I have to be transported back to the 80s.
0: Oh.
1: And definitely the most ridiculous thing was not my hairstyle back then. It was this purchase that was just absolutely necessary, and it was going to change my life, guys.
0: Okay, what was it?
1: It was a hairspray shield. And any of my 80s baby friends are going to know what I'm talking about, because it was this really, like, going into Halloween, perfect timing. You held it up. It was on a stick, and it was this plastic shield that was really freaky looking, but it protected your entire face. So those perfectly teased donut bangs, when you sprayed that Aquanet to just set them for the day, that shield protected your face and your makeup and that blue eyeliner. But that has got to be the most ridiculous thing.
0: And
1: but not the hairstyle.
0: It wouldn't mess. It wouldn't give you acne.
1: That's true. That's
0: look at
1: so
0: that.
1: True.
0: Maybe that was why. I don't know. Hey, you're listening to 105.7 The Bridge. What was your craziest thing you've ever bought? Let us know.

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Don't let me face this loneliness alone. Making well with my soul. I need a peace that only

Every day is a gift. Psalms 118:24 says, "This is the day the Lord has made. 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

105.7 The Bridge. Sarah and Brooke in the morning. Okay, sometimes peace doesn't come because everything in our lives suddenly gets easier. Sometimes peace comes because we finally stop trying to carry everything ourselves. Philippians 4 reminds us to bring our worries to God, not just the big things, the little things too. And here is what I love. God doesn't promise that every situation will immediately change, but he does promise a peace that goes beyond our understanding. So, whatever is weighing on you today, we encourage you to take it to him, and he will be there through it all. 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

I'm in the bridge, your connection to hope and music. Jeremiah 29:11 says, "For I know the plans I have for you, declares the Lord, plans to give you hope and a future."

0: John chapter 15, verse 13, Jesus says, "Greater love has no one than this, than to lay down one's life for his friends." Love is often defined by words, feelings, or even intentions, but Jesus defines love by sacrifice. And in this verse, Jesus points us to the greatest expression of love, giving your life for someone else. This wasn't just a statement, it was a promise that he would fulfill on the cross. Jesus didn't wait for us to deserve his love. He willingly laid down his life so that we could have eternal life. That's the kind of love that transforms our hearts and changes lives.
1: That was Pastor Tim Roberts from Cross Point Baptist Church. 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

0: Well, that's going to do it for us this Thursday morning.
1: We have had a lot of fun today, and hopefully we've given everybody a few reasons to smile.
0: You know, we've talked about a lot of different things this morning, but I want to leave you with this. Life doesn't have to be perfect for you to find joy in it. Mm. Some days are messy. Some days don't go according to plan. And some days you just need a little extra grace.
1: Yes.
0: But even in those moments, God is still good.
1: Amen.
0: Philippians 4 reminds us that we can bring our worries to God and trust Him to give us peace. So today, don't let the little frustration steal the good things happening around you. Find something to laugh about. Mm-hmm. Encourage somebody. And remember that God is walking with you through every moment. Have a wonderful Thursday.
1: Yes.
0: We're almost to Friday.
1: Yes. Thanks for spending your morning with us. I'm Sarah, along with Brooke, and this is 105.7 The Bridge, your connection to hope and music. God bless y'all.

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That was Phil Wickham featuring Crowder. It really is Amazing Grace. It's Stephen A. Turner joining you here on a Thursday. Thank you so much for hanging out with us. It's the Bright Side Midday Show, as I'll have you for the next 4 hours. Be music heavy throughout the program today. Maybe talk a little bit about surrender. It's kind of been on my heart, really working on that. Talk through that maybe a little bit and some talking points today. But for the most part, we'll just keep the music rolling. Right now, it's going to be Elevation Worship with Same God here on 105.7 The Bridge.

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And that was Micah Tyler with Praise the Lord. It's the Brightside Midday Show. Stephen A. Turner here joining you on a Thursday, talking a little bit about surrender. And that's kind of been on my heart lately. It's been on my heart for a while. I'd read a book called True Spirituality. Chip Ingram was the author. If you haven't read it or are unfamiliar with it, I would highly encourage you to check it out. It's a great message on surrender and just surrendering, you know, surrendering at all. I've surrendered certain aspects of my life, and I've seen those aspects really thrive. But you know, it's one of those human things where it just makes too much sense to surrender at all. Why would I do that whenever when I'm doing it my way is working, being it's miserable. It's not going well, and I'm wondering why. It's because I'm not fully surrendered in that area. The things I have surrendered over have all been handled, and then some, many, many blessings. So it's just kind of been on my heart, and for you know, something, it's one of those things where it gets on your heart, and in every sermon you hear or every song, it just really pops out to you, the word surrender. So it'll definitely be a topic that we'll discuss throughout the show today. We'll get back to the music here right now with Perfectly Love.

with human eloquence and angelic ecstasy, but don't love, I'm nothing but the creaking of a rusty gate. If I speak God's word with power, revealing all of his mysteries and making everything as plain as day, and if I have faith to say to a mountain, jump, and it jumps, but I don't love, I'm nothing. If I give all I own to the poor, or even go to the stake to be burned as a martyr, but I don't love, I've gotten nowhere. So, no matter what I say, no matter what I believe, no matter what I do, I'm bankrupt without love.

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0: 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Jeremiah 29:11 says, "For I know the plans I have for you, declares the Lord, plans to give you hope in a future."
1: The story behind the song, How Good God Is. 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
2: When we wrote this song, we got together like any other day with some of my friends, and I had just been singing that. 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What are those things in life? Let's really talk about the honest ones. God, thank you for the fires that forged me with faith. Thank you for even the anger that it forced me to pray. And so I hope as you hear this song, you can look at those circumstances in your life and that it pushes you towards God.

0: 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Come spend the middle of your day with me on the Bright Side Midday Show. 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

0: That was Corey Asbury with Egypt. It's Stephen A. Turner here on the Bright Side Midday Show, hanging out with you here on a Thursday. Talk a little bit about surrender today. And, you know, I think it's important. I think surrender has such a negative connotation as far as in, you know, in this world. The worldly example of surrender is giving up, right? Waving the white flag. But I think when you look at it as surrendering and giving the control over to God, I think it changes everything. What if the breakthrough that you're praying for begins when you stop trying to control how God brings it about? I saw that question kind of posed in a study that I was looking into, and I can tell you, it really makes you think. You know, if the breakthrough that you've been praying for begins when you stop trying to control how God brings it about. Something to think about here. I'm going to get back to the music. It's Mercy Me, Almost Home, 105.7 The Bridge.
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3: John chapter 15, verse 13, Jesus says, "Greater love has no one than this, than to lay down one's life for his friends." Love is often defined by words, feelings, or even intentions, but Jesus defines love by sacrifice. And in this verse, Jesus points us to the greatest expression of love, giving your life for someone else. This wasn't just a statement, it was a promise that he would fulfill on the cross. Jesus didn't wait for us to deserve his love. He willingly laid down his life so that we could have eternal life. That's the kind of love that transforms our hearts and changes lives.
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0: Let's see what God's got in store for today's forecast. Here's your Bridge weather.
5: Mostly cloudy with a 60% chance of showers and thunderstorms. Highs at 87. Breezy. Scattered showers and storms tonight. Lows down to 55. Cold front swings on through Friday. Cloudy with scattered rain early. Breezy. Winds gusting 20 to 25. High temps right around 60. Mostly cloudy Friday night. Lows dip to 42. Saturday, mostly sunny. Breezy. Cool. Highs right around 60. I'm 14. First Alert. Meteorologist Byron Douglas.
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That was Torrin Wells with Breathe on it. It's Stephen A. Turner here on the Bright Side Midday Show, hanging out with you in the 11 o'clock hour here on 105.7 The Ridge. Thank you for spending your time here with us. We'll keep the music going here in a little bit. We're talking a little bit about surrender today. It's been part of my studies over the past couple weeks, so I took some notes, and in my notes it says letting go of your own plans. I think that can obviously be hard. You always want to make plans. I'm a planner, right? Everything I do is I travel a lot for work, and everything is planned out. And when it's not, the stress level just kind of goes through the roof. But I think surrendering your plans over to God. You look at Jesus when he was praying in the garden about submitting his will to the Father's will. I mean, even Jesus expressed the difficulty of what lay ahead, but yet he still chose obedience. I think that's a great thing to look at, kind of model after that. So if you ever look back and thank God for not giving you something that maybe you desperately wanted, you know, me and Amber were talking about that here the other day, is sometimes you get what you think you want, and it's really not what you wanted at all. I think surrendering your own plans over to God, because he wants what's best for you, and his way is better for you than the way that you think that you're going to map out for yourself. Right now, it's back to the music with Jeremy Camp, Anxious Heart, here on 105.7 The Bridge.

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That was Big Daddy Weave with The Lion and the Lamb. It's Stephen A. Turner here on the Bright Side Midday Show, hanging out with you on a Thursday, talking a little bit about surrender, just kind of going through some notes that I had jotted down in my studies. And the next note that I had was surrender all your worries to God. God invites us to give him our worries because he cares about us. Surrender doesn't mean pretending our problems don't exist. It means refusing to carry them alone. I mean, that's powerful. I mean, there's no doubt about that. I think, you know how it is. If you're hard-headed like I am, you think you always got it. I got this. Don't worry about it. I got this. How you feeling today? I'm not great, but don't worry. I got this. It's the worst thing you can do. You know, and that's something I struggle with big time. Just laying it down at his feet, surrender all my worry over to him. Worry often comes from trying to solve tomorrow's problems with today's strength. I love that quote. I mean, that's true. God gives us grace for the day that we're living in, and that's something to just try to stay where your feet are. Again, it's been something that I've been preaching to myself. Be where your feet are. Don't worry about tomorrow. Today's got plenty ahead for you. Just surrender those worries over to him, and he'll make sure to make it right for you. Right now, it's back to the music with Crowder, Good God Almighty, 105.7 The Bridge.

Every day is a gift. Psalms 118:24 says, "This is the day the Lord has made. Let us rejoice and be glad in it." 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We

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Be strong and courageous, for the Lord your God will be with you wherever you go. 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

0: A small Alabama town, a homemade sound, a rhythm that changed music forever. 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
1: Joshua 1:9 says, "Haven't I commanded you? Be strong and courageous. Do not be afraid or discouraged, for the Lord your God is with you wherever you go." Twice in chapter 1, God tells Joshua, be strong and courageous. And then in verse 18, Joshua passes it on to the people. Above all, be strong and courageous. Joshua's most powerful weapon was God's presence in his life. One thing we may need today is greater boldness. If you're feeling called to be bold, remember that God is with you and he's the one that inspires you and gives you the words to say.
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That's Cochran and Company with Thank God for Sunday Mornings. It's Stephen A. Turner here wrapping up the 11 o'clock hour for you here on 105.7 The Bridge. And talking about surrender today. We talked about surrendering your worries and a little bit earlier in the hour. How about surrendering your timing? Man, all these are really hitting home for me, things that I really struggle with. Patience, right? I don't have very much patience. When we want answers immediately, but God's timing doesn't match our schedules, I mean, it gets difficult, right? I mean, waiting can develop patience, deepen faith, and prepare us for what comes next. A delay doesn't necessarily mean that God has denied your prayer. Sometimes we grow the most when we're waiting for God's answers. Man, I tell you, powerful. I mean, it's one thing to read these. It's another thing to live them out. And that's what I'm working towards, is trying to just surrender that timing over. If I want something, in this modern day and age, everything is at your fingertips. It is so hard to be patient. But you got to know that God's timing is always the right timing. Right now, it's back to the music with Brandon Lake. Gratitude here on 105.7 The Bridge.

Exodus 14:14 says, "The Lord will fight for you. 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
0: Let's see what God's got in store for today's forecast. Here's your Bridge weather.
5: Mostly cloudy with a 60% chance of showers and thunderstorms. Highs at 87. Breezy. Scattered showers and storms tonight. Lows down to 55. Cold front swings on through Friday. Cloudy with scattered rain early. Breezy. Winds gusting 20 to 25. High temps right around 60. Mostly cloudy Friday night. Lows dip to 42.

0: Saturday, mostly sunny, breezy, cool. Highs right around 60. I'm 14, First Alert, meteorologist Byron Douglas.
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That was Micah Tyler with Perfectly. It's Stephen A. Turner here on the Bright Side Midday Show, hanging out with you here, kicking off the 12 o'clock hour together. Hope everybody's having a tremendous Thursday and everybody's ready to have a great lunch. Or maybe you're on fall break. Maybe you're down the beach right now, kicked with your feet kicked up, watching the waves come in, and that beautiful sunshine, the white sand. I mean, and I'm not jealous. I'm not jealous at all. I mean, that may be a little bit of a white lie, but but that being said, if you're down there and you're listening to this right now, I hope you're having a tremendous time. Enjoy that. Soak it in. I can picture it as I'm sitting here right now. Nothing. And one of God, my favorite, I will say that, my favorite of all of God's creations is right down there in the Gulf. Hope everybody's having a great fall break. Right now, we're going to get back to the music here with Mercy Me, Then Christ Came, on 105.7 The Bridge.

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And that was Building 429 with Fear No More. It's the Brightside Midday Show. Stephen A. Turner here hanging out with you, talking about surrender throughout the program today. And we've talked about surrendering your worries and surrendering over the timing of things. How about surrendering over your need to understand everything? God's perspective is greater than ours, and I can surely attest to that for me. We can see one chapter of our lives while God sees the entire story. Faith doesn't require us to understand everything God is doing, but it does require us

trust his character when we can't understand his ways. And, you know, it just takes me back to the story when he was recruiting Peter, and Andrew, and then to just follow me, right? I mean, just throw down your nets, you know. Just can you imagine that? Like, just throw down everything and just follow me. Just don't – can you imagine what that would be like if that happened to us today? Like, well, where are we going? Well, where are we staying tonight? What are we going to eat? Like, I can't imagine how insufferable I would be during a trip like that, or just to completely surrender over everything and just follow Jesus. And I always come back to that story when I think about surrendering my need to understand everything, because I am a planner. I like to have everything planned out. I like to know what's coming next. And I tell you, sometimes you just got to have that faith. And that's something that I pray every day that will be strengthened. But right now, we're going to get back to the music. It's Ann Wilson here, The Cross, one of my favorites on 105.7 The Bridge. You've

105.7 The Bridge, your connection to hope and music. Jeremiah 29:11 says, "For I know the plans I have for you, declares the Lord, plans to give you hope and a future." If you

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Jeremiah 29:11 says, "For I know the plans I have for you, declares the Lord, plans to give you hope and a future."

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2: Romans 12:2 says, "Do not be conformed to this age, but be transformed by the renewing of your mind, so that you may discern what is the good, pleasing, and perfect will of God." 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From a caterpillar to a butterfly, we are changing from the sinful man to the man created, recreated in Christ. So the thoughts that we think, the trials that we go through, the things that conflict with our flesh don't have to control us. We are now controlled by the nature of God, the transformed mind.
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And that was Torrin Wells featuring Jen Johnson, famous for I Believe, here on Brightside Midday Show, 105.7 The Bridge. Stephen A. Turner hanging out with you, talking about surrender throughout the program today. Some notes I've made to myself and just kind of been walking through those over this last couple hours here on the show. How about surrendering your pride and asking for help? Is that something you struggle with? Because I certainly do. You know, if you get going through a tough time, do you ever stop and just say, God, I can't do this on my own. I need your help. Like, it should be something that probably we do daily, I would think. Or at least I need to do it daily. But most of the time, I just try to put my head down and white-knuckle my problem and just get through it. You know, surrender begins when we stop treating dependence on God as weakness and start recognizing that it's the foundation of spiritual strength. So you need that dependence on God every day when you wake up. Just, you know, I try, this past week I've just been praying, God, I'm your

instrument. Just use me how you see fit, and put people in my path that I can maybe talk to or help them out in their day, or maybe they can help me out, right? I mean, that's put somebody in my path to help sharpen me. But just use me as you see fit. Let your will be done at the end of the day. Just try to surrender all that pride. And really, for me, it's I don't know if it's a matter of pride as much as it is just ignorance, I think, on my part sometimes. Just try to get, it's like, you know, you get that big entertainment center, and you're trying to put it together, and there's that 25-page instruction manual, and you just want to toss that thing aside and just, you know, put the screws where they fit. And lots of time it just doesn't work out that way, and we need help with that, right? And God is certainly more powerful than an instruction manual from IKEA. Let's get

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0: Let's see what God's got in store for today's forecast. Here's your Bridge weather.
5: Mostly cloudy with a 60% chance of showers and thunderstorms. Highs at 87. Breezy. Scattered showers and storms tonight. Lows down to 55. Cold front swings on through Friday. Cloudy with scattered rain early. Breezy. Winds gusting 20 to 25. High temps right around 60. Mostly cloudy Friday night. Lows dip to 42. Saturday, mostly sunny. Breezy. Cool. Highs right around 60. I'm 14. First Alert. Meteorologist Byron Douglas.
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0: 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Welcome to The Bridge.

that was Matt Maurer with Gonna Be All Right. It's Stephen A. Turner here on the Bright Side Midday Show. It certainly is going to be all right. We're in our final hour together. We'll have Brian and Sarah coming up at 2 o'clock here. But I do want to talk a little bit more about surrender. We got a couple of talking points left here in the program. And get to surrendering your gifts and let God use you. And that's certainly what I'm trying to do. I use the word gifts reluctantly, but I do think that God has put me in this position for a reason, right? So I'm trying to let him use me. I talked about that in the last segment. My prayer over the past couple weeks has been, God, I'm just your instrument. Use me. Use me as you see fit. I think we often ask God to bless our plans without asking whether our plans are aligned with his purposes. Your job, your family, your relationships, your abilities can all become ways to serve God and encourage others. And that's certainly what I'm trying to do here on the Bright Side Midday Show. I hope it's working for you. Let's get back to the music and get Rhett Walker, gospel song, 105.7.

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5: 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The Bridge.

And that was Colton Dixon. More of you. It's Stephen A. Turner here on the Bright Side Midday Show, talking about surrender today. We're going all, over all kinds of different ways that we can surrender our lives over to Christ, and certainly try to let Him guide us in this journey. And I think surrender has to happen daily, not just in a crisis, right? And I think that's, man, I tell you, that's... when things are going bad, you don't ever want things to go bad, but I think it does. I mean, the scripture would tell you that it draws us closer to Him, right? My thing is, I'm a front runner. When things are going good, I just kind of have blinders on. And, you know, he's trying to surrender daily, not just in a crisis. Don't wait until your life falls apart to surrender to God. Invite Him into the ordinary moments, the decisions, the conversations, and the plans that you make every single day. A simple morning prayer can change your perspective. Something like, Lord, my day belongs to you. Guide my decisions, shape my attitude, and help me follow your will. And like I say, I have been praying a similar prayer. Just, God, I'm your instrument today. Just use me as you see fit. And whatever your will is today, let it be done. And hopefully you can use me in it somehow. Hope it's helped. We'll move it over to the music. Big Daddy Weave, Heaven Changes Everything here on

Exodus 14:14 says, "The Lord will fight for you. You only need to be still." 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
1: 2 Corinthians 10:4 says, "The weapons of our warfare are not of the flesh, but are powerful through God for the demolition of strongholds. We demolish arguments and every proud thing that is raised up against the knowledge of God, and we take every thought captive to obey Christ." We are among the most connected generation, but we're also the most anxious generation. There are a lot of destructive thoughts that come to our mind on a daily basis. Those thoughts, not every thought belongs in the mind of Christ. And as a believer, you have the mind of Christ. Take every thought captive. Make it obedient to Christ. Recognize when an intrusive thought comes into your mind and say, that does not belong there. And through the power of God working in me, I will claim that and take it captive to make it obedient to Christ. Live redeemed, live transformed today in the power of God.
2: 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There's always a way forward. Welcome to the Bridge.

And that was David Leonard with Good Lord. It's Stephen A. Turner here wrapping up the Bright Side Midday Show. Another one in the books here on a Thursday. Thank you so much for hanging out with us here for the past 4 hours. We got Brian and Sarah coming up next. The theme of the show today has been surrender. So just a reminder, surrender is not losing your life. It's placing your life in the hands of the one who loves you the most. Sometimes God changes our circumstances when we pray. Other time he changes

0: changes our hearts, our perspectives, our strength while we walk through those circumstances. The goal isn't to understand every part of His plan. It's to trust Him enough to take the next step. And again, this has been me talking myself through this thing here today. And thank you so much. And thank you for tuning in. We'll be back here on a Friday. We'll see if Amber can get back in the studio with me tomorrow and bring you some joy as we head to the weekend. But we get back to the music here with Mercy Me. We got Brian and Sarah up next. Everybody have a great afternoon. It's 105.7 The Bridge.
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1: Galatians 2:20 says, I have been crucified with Christ, and I no longer live, but Christ lives in me. The life I now live in the body, I live by faith in the Son of God who loved me and gave himself for me. This verse has death language and life language. We died with Christ, and we live in Christ. And without Christ, we are helpless to overcome the sins and tribulations that this world throws at us. But in the life of Christ, through the power of the Spirit working in us, we can have and live the abundant life. It's Jesus that makes all the difference.
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3: Let's see what God's got in store for today's forecast. Here's your Bridge weather.
4: Mostly cloudy with a 60% chance of showers and thunderstorms. Highs at 87. Breezy. Scattered showers and storms tonight. Lows down to 55. Cold front swings on through Friday. Cloudy with scattered rain early. Breezy. Winds gusting 20 to 25. High temps right around 60. Mostly cloudy Friday night. Lows dip to 42. Saturday, mostly sunny. Breezy. Cool. Highs right around 60. I'm 14. First Alert. Meteorologist Byron Douglas.
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0: 105.7 The Bridge, your connection to hope and music. Jeremiah 29:11 says, "For I know the plans I have for you, declares the Lord, plans to give you hope in a future."
1: The story behind the song, "What If I Told You?" 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
2: When we were writing the song, I had arrived at the studio with one of those heavy hearts. I said to the guys, you know, what do you do when you don't feel good enough? I think we need a little encouragement on those days. And so when the chorus says, if you need a shoulder, I can be it, that's coming from God's perspective to you, because he will be the comfort when you need it.
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0: On the night you're falling all to pieces, you can bring your lonely heart to Jesus. What if I told you that I believe it?
1: 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I'm not judging this. 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

0: Galatians 2:20 says, I have been crucified with Christ, and I no longer live, but Christ lives in me. The life I now live in the body, I live by faith in the Son of God who loved me and gave himself for me. This verse has death language and life language. We died with Christ, and we live in Christ. And without Christ, we are helpless to overcome the sins and tribulations that this world throws at us. But in the life of Christ, through the power of the Spirit working in us, we can have and live the abundant life. It's Jesus that makes all the difference.
1: 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There's always a way forward. Welcome to the Bridge.

The civil authorities have issued a required monthly test for all of Kentucky beginning at 2:50 p.m. and ending at 3:50 p.m. This is a coordinated monthly test of the Kentucky Emergency Alert System. In cooperation with federal, state, and local officials, broadcasters are testing equipment to ensure that you may be quickly warned in the event of an emergency. This has been a required monthly test of the EAS network. No action is needed. This is only a test.

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Jeremiah 29:11 says, "For I know the plans I have for you, declares the Lord, plans to give you hope and a future."

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0: Romans 12:2 says, "Do not be conformed to this age, but be transformed by the renewing of your mind, so that you may discern what is the good, pleasing, and perfect will of God." That word transformed is where we get our word metamorphosis from. 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From a caterpillar to a butterfly, we are changing from the sinful man to the man created, recreated in Christ. So the thoughts that we think, the trials that we go through, the things that conflict with our flesh don't have to control us. We are now controlled by the nature of God, the transformed mind.
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Hey there, it's Lisa Berry. I fully understand there are people who want to speak into your life and tell you who you are and what your purpose is. That's great, but people only get to write in your life with dry erase markers. 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

Exodus 14:14 says, "The Lord will fight for you. 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

Well, you may not go to New York City often, but the next time you go there, you might notice something's missing. You know that big Macy's shopping bag with the tissue coming out of it? It's huge. It took up several

0: several stories on the corner of a building. Not there anymore. Because that shopping bag is not on a building owned by Macy's. Some other company owns the building. That shopping bag has been there for decades. And it's so sad. So why did they take it down? Well, the owner of the building says it can make more money if it opens it up to other advertisers. I guess they tried to come to terms, but looks like it came to blows instead. See, this is what happens when we just can't get along.
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0: Hey there, Lisa Berry. Maybe you read Chronicles of Narnia to your kids at night, and maybe you've thought, wow, I could never do that because in order to write like C.S. Lewis, you obviously have to be a theologian or something. He would say, absolutely not. In fact, he goes, a lot of people think that I set out to write Chronicles of Narnia in an effort to make the Christian message clear to kids. He goes, no, I was just thinking about a fawn with an umbrella and a queen in a sleigh, and everything just kind of evolved from there. And I'm telling you this because some of the most amazing things we have, books and products, are just born out of someone's interest and their passion, and they had very meager beginnings. So whatever it is you love to do, God's going to use that. I think that's so cool.
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0: Lisa. I am calling from my car, and I just passed a semi on the back of the truck. It said, Jesus is Lord, follow Christ. And it just made me smile. And so I tried to give the driver a thumbs up when I passed him, tooted his horn. And then I realized he's my brother in Christ, and God, please give him a great big hug for me. I thought maybe if he's listening, we could give a shout out to him.
1: I love that idea, and I'm pretty sure we just did.
2: Ephesians 2, 8 and 9 says, For you are saved by grace through faith, and this is not of yourselves. It is God's gift, not from works, so that no one can boast. Grace is God's undeserved favor shown through the person of Jesus Christ. It's the superior power and resources that comes from God to someone in need. Ephesians 2, 1 says that we were dead in our trespasses and sins, but because of God's mercy, he lavished his grace upon us to give us salvation and abundant life.
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0: Courage, for the Lord your God is with you wherever you go. 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And then in verse 18, Joshua passes it on to the people. 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Joshua's most powerful weapon was God's presence in his life. One thing we may need today is greater boldness. 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

Something I learned today is that anger loses its grip when we remind ourselves it's okay to not get everything we want. Woo, that's good. Ooh.

105.7 The Bridge, your connection to hope and music. Jeremiah 29:11 says, "For I know the plans I have for you, declares the Lord, plans to give you hope and a future."

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pastor asked if I wanted to pray and invite Jesus to come into my life. 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That story is coming up.

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0: perfectly.
1: I don't know how your faith journey started, but mine started with humiliation. Hey there, it's Lisa Berry. I was 20 years old, and I was really sad, and I couldn't get out of it. So a friend told me about a church that everybody was raving about, and I thought, all right, well, I'll go ahead and try it. And they were right. I loved it. The pastor was so easy to listen to. He seemed to think the Bible was the best book ever written, and everybody was following along in their own Bibles. I thought, what is going on here? Well, I had a lot of questions about faith, so one day I got up the nerve to set up an appointment to have a private meeting with the pastor. I get to his office. We sit down, and I ask him a bunch of questions, and then he asked me a question. Lisa, if you were to die tonight and God were to say, why should I let you into my heaven, what would you say? Deer in headlights. And after just sitting there for a long time, I just said, I don't know. Well, then he proceeds to explain the whole gospel message to me. All the while, I'm thinking, stop. I've heard this stuff before. But I couldn't say that. So he finishes his spiel and then asks if I want to invite Jesus to come into my life. And I am mortified. Like, I think I've done that. But I'm also 20 years old, and I'm too afraid to say no to that question. So I prayed with him to accept Jesus, but I didn't mean it. On my way home, I'm driving down the highway furious with God. It's just like, okay, what just happened in there? Why does he think I don't know you? Who have I been praying to if it's not you? And guess what? I did not get an answer. But a year later, I did. I didn't hear this audibly, but God said, Lisa, all those years growing up, you were acquainted with me, but it was time to be committed. So, which one are you? Are you acquainted with God or committed? Because the first one is a good start, but it's not the real deal. Being 100% committed, sold out to God is beyond incredible.

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2: The story behind the song, Living Water. Here's Taylor from the band Kane.
3: We wrote Living Water in a season where, honestly, we finally started getting some of the things that we had been praying for. And I remember thinking, why doesn't this feel like enough? Jesus in John 4 says that anyone who drinks from this world will thirst again. And that's when it hit us. We weren't just tired or busy. We were thirsty. We were looking to things, even good things, to satisfy our soul. We needed Jesus, the living water, because only He can satisfy.

0: So how's your day going? It's about wrapping up. If today wasn't so hot, you can start again fresh tomorrow. In fact, the Bible says God's mercies are new every morning. I'm not sure exactly what time, but probably when the sun comes up.
1: Ephesians 2:10 says, "For we are his workmanship, created in Christ Jesus for good works, which God prepared ahead of time for us to do." That word workmanship means that we are God's masterpiece, and he works in us for his will and for his glory. We're not perfect. When we look in the mirror, we don't see a perfect creature, but God made us his masterpiece. The word says, in Christ Jesus. So if we're going to be his workmanship, we must know Christ. And by knowing Christ, we're able to see and engage in the good works that he's prepared for us ahead of time.
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0: Hey there, it's Issa. So you like that last song, huh?
1: Lisa, this is Jim. Hey, I had it cranked up to the epitome of splitting my car in half on the road, and it's so awesome.

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0: Hey, it's Lisa Berry. My daughter sent me a picture the other day. It was their white family room wall, and written in red crayon were the words, "Mom, I didn't do this." And then it was signed Lila. I'm sure she thought she covered her tracks. But you know what? Even adults do that. We do stuff wrong, and then we go to God and we just try to plead our case and say why we're really not that guilty and how the other person really was more at fault or whatever. But I think God looks at us like he looks at 5-year-old Lila. He knows we sin, we make mistakes, and he just wants us to come to him and tell the truth. He knows we're not perfect, and he loves us anyway.
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something this morning that I've been chewing on all day. It said, take a break from telling God all the stuff that's going wrong, all the problems. He knows your need. Now, there's nothing wrong with asking, but at some point you need to switch over and thank Him for what He's promised.

0: It's quite possible you've put some things on the back burner in order to do important work. Hey there, it's Lisa. Sometimes that's raising your kids. Sometimes it's taking care of an elderly parent or a child with special needs. And then one day, all of a sudden, you have a little more time and you wonder, can I still get back to that dream? I think maybe it's too late. I think Francesca Battistelli was thinking that same thing. You know, she has like 100 children. Okay, maybe not 100, but it's a lot, like 7, I think, or 8. And she stepped back from doing music to invest in her family. And I love her for that. Well, now she's back in the studio. The kids are bigger and she wants to make some new music. And I'm so glad. I have missed new songs from her. So maybe she can be your dashboard bobblehead of encouragement. That's probably a very bad comparison, but whatever. You know what I mean. So we'll just have to watch, wait, and listen. And you get out there too now.
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0: Wow, that is so awesome. 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And I hope this is just the beginning of amazing things.
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3: Galatians 2:20 says, I have been crucified with Christ, and I no longer live, but Christ lives in me. The life I now live in the body, I live by faith in the Son of God who loved me and gave himself for me. 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And without Christ, we are helpless to overcome the sins and tribulations that this world throws at us. But in the life of Christ, through the power of the Spirit working in us, we can have and live the abundant life. It's Jesus that makes all the difference.
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2: This song is a goodbye song for all those things that try to weigh us down in life. It's a reminder that because of what Jesus did on the cross, we can say so long to our past, to our guilt, and our shame. I pray that this song will be an encouragement to you and build your faith no matter what season you're walking through.

0: If you're somebody who kind of rolls your eyes every time you hear it, how we need 8 uninterrupted hours of sleep every night, you're like, I can't do that. It's depressing, isn't it? I know, I felt the same way. But historians figured out everybody hasn't always slept 8 hours at once. Sleep came in 2 parts. Like, people would go to sleep after sunset for like 4 hours and then wake up at midnight to read or talk or pray and then go back to bed. So if you wake up in the middle of the night once in a while, maybe you don't have to panic.
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0: Do you ever feel like a little volcano? Like stresses have just pushed you to the edge and you're about ready to explode. But you don't. You just push it down or you wait for it to go away. Well, you may want to do what people in Chicago do every Sunday evening. There's a group that meets at the water's edge, and some leader there gives them the cue, and then they just scream at the top of their lungs. It's got to be pretty cathartic, especially when you're doing it with a bunch of other screamers. You feel like you're not alone. Now, maybe you can't go to Chicago to join them, but you could do it with a group of friends or with your kids. You could have a screaming contest. I wonder who would win.
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0: thanks for calling the show. What's going on?
1: Yes, Lisa. I just want to thank you guys for the radio station. This is my thing. I used to listen to rock 24/7, but I've been listening to this station for the last week, and now I even have my headphones all day just to be able to hear this music.
0: Wow, that is so awesome. I'm so glad that you took time out of your busy day to call and tell me that. It means so much. And I hope this is just the beginning of amazing things.
2: Philippians 4:13 says that I can do all things through Christ who strengthens me. This verse isn't about achieving anything we want. It's about enduring everything God allows. Paul is writing this from prison, reminding us that true strength isn't found in our circumstances, but in Christ alone. Whether you're facing hardship, uncertainty, or even success, your sufficiency is not in yourself, it's in Christ. And Christ gives us strength to stand. He gives us strength to press on and to remain faithful. Today, whatever you face, remember this, you are not alone, and you are not powerless, because Christ is your strength.
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